0: Are you ready?
1: Yes, we're ready, Joe.
0: Jump in steady.
1: Jump in steady, Joe.
0: You look solid, Joe. All I want to know, are you all reef?
1: Yes, we're all reef.
0: You can get it.
1: Can we get it?
0: If you said it. Come on, let me go. All I want to know, are you all reef?
1: Yes, we're all reef.
0: I'm like a tree, I'm all root. Hep to the jep, what it's all about. Stash like a top, don't miss a stop. I dig my kicks from the groovy lot. Are you really?
1: Yes, we're really.
0: Trilly frilly.
2: Woo, woo, woo.
1: Woo, woo.
0: I don't go Navajo. Come and let me know, are you all reef?

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Pray tell me where you're traveling to on this enchanted ground. My name it is Bold Pilgrim, to Canaan I am bound. To Canaan I am traveling to on this enchanted ground. That morning, Judge Fitzpatrick.

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0: with that morning you are. Show this chick a knocked out ball. I've been down in Texas, in the heart of San Antonio.
1: Well, June, I reckon I disagree with you.
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1: That ain't the way it is, partner.
0: What you say, Ray Wetzel?
1: Well, I'm on June's side.
0: Well, let's hear your story.

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I swear that home could never be like this. Dear, it's time to say goodbye. Where's my collar? Where's my tie? Oh gee, oh gosh, oh golly, I'm in love. Oh golly, I'm in love. It's you I'm thinking of. I sprinkle Mary Garden on my shirts and ties. You cannot help but love me, 'cause I smell so nice. 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I swear that home could never be like this. Holy gee, I'm feeling great. Let's get married, I can't wait. Oh gee, oh gosh, oh golly, I'm in love.

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I wrote my one-time mama down in Jacksonville. 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That's just a year ago.

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He tried the same thing on a rail. That's why the pig's got a

No gimmicks, no nonsense. Over here, we don't cater to the least common denominator. We know you want traditional to-the-point radio, just like it was in the 20s and 30s. 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

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The time is 30 minutes past the hour.

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Like the tonight, you'll have a new thing. 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Like the garden.

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But the radio tubes were always glowing hot on a Saturday night. That's what we do here. 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

Music soothes the savage, that's a well-known phrase. But your heart becomes full of kettle drums when the sweet potato piper plays. Go on, throw your hat up, shout a few rays, 'cause you can't hold back, you're just a jumping jack when the sweet potato piper plays. 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
0: Stuff's really mellow on the Alamo.
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Oh, come on, let's hide.

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rill, yet more full my heart. 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

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Just listen here while they all get going. First, Mr. Stacy. Jazz is gonna play something racy. First the treble, then the bassy. Bang it! Here's Gordon Griffin. Gordon's gonna do some riffing.

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Now, Mr. Vernon Brown, Brownie to you. 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

try and give me air, and I'm just a she-devil. He's on my mind, so I intend to find that man. But at that, I'm just the worst simple Simon that you know. I gave him my diamonds and my dough, but you can bet it, he'll regret it. He's gonna get it, and so don't expect as much as $2 worth of sympathy from Birmingham Bertha. 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I found my Sam, that loving man. 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She's had school in this particular Bertha. 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Try and give me air, and I'll become a cage of apes to you. And unless I go blind, I always find my man. 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Why, I knew him when he couldn't eat and he wasn't sick. But you can bet it, he'll regret it. Is he gonna get it from this strong-armed mama and how? So don't expect as much as two bits worth of simple.

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0: Every mother's son there sang The Wearing of the Green, sung by Edward M. Favor, Edison Record.
1: There was fun galore on the parlor floor down at Macbeth's cinnamon. Such a time had they on Macbeth's birthday with Irish Ellie men. Every one of them were drinking creme de mince. And that's the way the evening it was spent. Till Con O'Shea says, come Macbeth, let's have some merriment.

0: Billy was an Irish knight, his legs you've never seen, but every mother's son there sang the wearing of the green. Well, the row began, poor Dan McCann got a hugging Murphy's wife. Sure says Mike O'Toole, man, you are a fool, Paddy's known her all his life. In excitement, Tim McVay turned out the light. When the cover came, he thought there was a fight. He broke the door, then cursed and swore, and all were pinched that night.
1: The mother sang, the father sang, the sister sang as well. The parrot sang, the whole shebang let out an awful yell. It really was an Irish night, it's like you've never seen. But every mother's son there sang the wearing of the green. To the jail they went, no bail was sent, so they kept them there all right. Till the cop said, he, you will not get free for the row you made last night. So they went before the judge named Mike McHugh. Said he, tell me, what the devil did you do? Why, look here, judge, it's just a grudge, we'll sing the song for you. Then
2: the mother sang,
0: the father sang,
2: the sister sang as well.

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1: Miles, Miles, Miles, sung by Ada Jones and Billy Murray, Edison Records. 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

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And I ain't taking orders, so I just go along enjoying myself.

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0: 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Lived 969. He died, went to heaven, Lord, in good time. 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
1: For my Lord.
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1: for my Lord.
0: Samson.

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I'm a billionaire.

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though I heard you when you said goodbye to me, even though I see another hold you tenderly, and I'm sure our love is just a thing that used to be, still I can't believe it's true. Though I know that you've forgotten everything you vowed, and I'm sure you humbled me to make another proud. 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

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Heard 100 bands a-playing. Saw 1,000,000 shadows swaying. Everyone was hip, hip, hooraying. I was swinging a dream. Mr. Moon was singing sonnets, making eyes at all the comets. 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I was swinging a dream.

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In fact, I'm going crazy over you.

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down in Jimtown, Tennessee, Deacon Amos Lowdown Lee shouts religion to a trifling flock. All week long he stays away, but on Sunday that's his day. You should see that church begin to rock. Sinners hit the trail when he starts into wail. Stay on the right side, sister. Stay on the right side, sister. Stay on the right side of the road. Look out for old man Satan. He's on the wrong side waiting. Keep on the bright side of the road. Once you let the devil take your hand, you'll never get to Hallelujah Land. I see a great day dawning. You'd better heed my warning. Stay on the right side of the road. Stay on the right side, sister. Do not delay. Sign up with the righteous. Yeah.

0: Well, fellas, we have two bands making this V-disc for you. One of them is led by the former boss of my present boss, a fella named Tom Dorsey.
1: Yeah, that's right. But tell me, who's this other character leading this other band?
2: Don't know him.
3: Hey, wait a minute. I'm your brother Jimmy.
2: Oh.
3: Remember? We used to play in the same band when we were kids.
1: Yeah, I remember you. But say, James, who's this guy who introduced us? Says he works for a guy that used to work for me. I don't dig him. Who's that?
3: Thomas. His name is Bill Goodwin.
1: Thank you very much.
2: Yes. You ever hear of him?
0: Oh, fellas, no, it ain't Harry Vidzel.
1: Well, who's this guy? Who's this guy you're working for?
0: The singer? Well, he's, you remember Slender Fella, Tom, don't you?
2: Oh, yeah.
0: Bow ties, the meager beaver, we call him.
1: Oh, yeah. Senator or something like that is the name.
0: Frank Senator?
3: Frank Senator, sure.
0: Yeah, Frank Sinatra.
1: I'll put it lay there.
0: Well, fellas, how about cutting out the talk and make a little music here for the boys, huh?
1: Well, it's solid with me. What do you say, lad?
3: Solid with me, T. Let's go.

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Were you sincere? Were you sincere when you held my hand and said you were mine alone? And I was your one and only. Were

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We're confident there's something you'll like.

0: And he's looking at me. We're both satisfying our curiosity. Who can this be? Quick like a rabbit, I gets me a thought. So I ups to him and I say,
1: what you say?
0: Ooh, Mr. Meadowlark, we've got an awful lot of serenading to do.
1: Who to?
0: Ooh, Mr. Meadowlark, I'm just a city slicker.

0: That's where you come in. Oh, you're hep and you're hard, Mr. Meadowlark. Now, you should cop a gander when I'm kissing my chick.
1: Look her.
0: You won't look.
1: Needless to remark, I'm going to have the decency to exit.
0: Do, do.
1: But quit. Say, but what if Mrs. M thinks I'm outstepping?
0: Fear not. I'll make it all right.
1: Well, all right.
0: Oh, Mr. Meadowlark, meet me in the dark tonight. The scene changes, nightfall. Our two characters at the trysting place, Hark.
1: Spoon and Spark with Meadowlark.
0: Oh, Mr. Meadowlark, we're gathered here to witness this momentous event.
1: This is a charming little park.
0: Paid for by the city.
1: My brother, you're a cinch, because when I send them, they're sent.
0: You mean you ready?
1: Suppose I hit a real good riffle.
0: Well, whistle me a whizzer, and I'll slip you a fin.
1: That ain't tin.
0: Now, when I begin.
1: Why, that's where I come in.
0: Pretty now. Oh, Mr. Meadowlark, I guess you know that clinker. Put the finish on me.
1: Fair weather, friend, eh?
0: Yes.
1: Needless to remark, I hope you know you put me in a practically impossible key.
0: I'll tell the Audubon Society.
1: And if they squawk, then you gotta square it.
0: Square it. I'll tell them you're tight with two blackbirds from Boston.
1: Ooh, then I'll get on.

0: When I say who up there, who dead down there, who dead inside, who dead outside, who dead inside,
1: who dead
0: outside, who dead inside.

You know, honey, that you had your way. And when you leave me, you know it's gonna grieve me. You'll miss your little daddy some of these days.

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0: And the tune I'm humming is the huddle up, cuddle up, blue.
1: I'm quite ensnared.
0: And I can't rise above.
1: I'm going crazy.
0: And I love, love, love.
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1: The Lucky Strike program, starring Van Johnson.
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2: And yours truly, the pickle in the middle.

0: Thank you. And a happy mustard to you, too. Say, Don, why is it that every time we have a guest star, you always...
1: Hey, Jackson, don't worry about that now. We're on the air and Mary isn't here yet.
0: Mary? Mary isn't here yet? Gee, that's funny. Dennis, what are you laughing at?
2: You said it was funny.
0: Dennis, when I said it was funny, I meant it was hard to believe. You understand?
2: Well...
1: Sure you do, kid. When Jackson says something funny, it's hard to believe.
0: Phil, stop being on my side, will you? Can't understand Mary not being here. She's never been late before. Maybe she overslept.
2: Yeah, over.
0: Well, I'm not going to wait any longer. I'll call her house.
3: Say, Mabel, what is it, Gatesville?
4: Mr. Benny's line is flashing.
3: Yeah, I wonder what Saratoga Punk wants now.
4: I'll find out. Yes, Mr. Benny. Miss Livingston? Yes, I'll call her home immediately. He wants I should get him Mary Livingston. Oh. And say, Mabel, that reminds me. You know me, I hate to spread gossip. But several times lately, I've heard a rumor about Mr. Benny and Miss Livingston.
3: Oh, don't be silly, Gertrude. He's old enough to be her father.
4: That's the rumor I heard. You know, Mabel, I can't figure out why Mary should be the light for today's program. They're having Van Johnson.
3: Oh, boy, Van Johnson. Shangri-La with red hair. Yeah. Wouldn't it be wonderful if he were to step in here this minute and bow low to us and say, would you two charming and beautiful ladies do me the honor of going dancing with me tonight, babe? Yeah, but as far as I'm concerned, I'd just as soon go out with men like Jack Benny.
4: Why?
3: Well, when a man like Benny tries to kiss you and you tell him to stop and he stops, you don't feel so disappointed. Ain't it the truth? Gosh, I'll never forget the time Jack asked me to come up to his apartment to show me his etchings. And I went, why, Mabel Flapsaddle. Did you just see those etchings? 500 pictures of a man standing in a plantation holding up a big tobacco leaf. Well, once I went...
0: Operator, how about my number?
3: I'm ringing it now.
0: Hello? Is Miss Livingston there? What? She left the house 2 hours ago. She... Oh, for heaven's sake, I should have known. Goodbye.
1: What's wrong, Jackson?
0: What's wrong? Mary's late because she went to pick up Van Johnson in her car. I didn't tell her to do that. What girl's seeing him, I don't know.
5: Well, Jack, you've got to admit that he is handsome.
0: All right, so am I. After all, what's Van Johnson got that I haven't got?
2: Yeah, what's Van Johnson got that Mr. Benny hasn't got?
0: Quiet, Dennis. You, they're not afraid to answer. Van Johnson.
5: You know, Jack, I don't want to brag, but I've heard plenty of people comparing me to him.
0: Don, the van they were comparing you with has furniture sticking out of it. Anyway, I can't understand why all the girls rave so much about Van Johnson. All right, so he's young. Wait another 10 years when he gets to be my age. He'll see.
1: Would you mind repeating that, Jackson?
0: I said wait another 10 years when Van Johnson gets to be my age. Well?
1: I'm trying to figure out some way to answer that and keep it clean.
0: Well, it can't be done, so forget it. Anyway, Mary and Van Johnson should be here by now. But then this is Sunday. There's probably a lot of traffic.
3: Am I driving too fast for you, Van?
6: No, Mary. You're doing fine. Gee, Mary, it sure is a nice drive from Beverly Hills to the studio.
3: Yeah, I knew you'd enjoy the ride, so I took a little roundabout way.
6: I'm glad you did. I've never seen San Diego before. Would you like me to roll the window up, Mary?
4: No, thanks. I like the wind.
6: I was afraid it might blow your hair. You have such beautiful hair.
4: Oh, Van, when you say things like that, I just get weak all over. Oh.
6: Mary, look out! Gosh, didn't you see that bus?
4: Yes, but I thought I could fly over it. I mean, drive around it.
6: You better stop, Mary. The light just turned red.
4: Oh, yes. The lights are red. The violets are blue. If we run out of gas, who cares? Woo!
6: I know, Mary, but you'd better stop.
4: You know, when I...
7: Oh, excuse me, but I can't get a cab. Would you give me a lift as far as... Oh, no. It isn't. Oh! A 1946 Buick!
4: What a stall. If she'd have gotten to hear it, I'd have punched her right in the nose. Say, Van, how do you happen to be a guest on Jack's program?
6: Well, he made such an attractive offer, I couldn't turn it down.
4: Jack made you an attractive offer? What was it?
6: He said if I gave a good performance, he'd take me to see the Outlaw.
4: Oh. But no kidding, Van. How much is he paying you to be his guest?
6: Well, as a matter of fact, I forgot to discuss money with him.
4: Uh-oh.
6: What's the matter?
4: The Screen Actors Guild has a country home just for actors who forgot to discuss money with Jack.
6: Oh, I don't care about the money anyway. You know, Mary, even if I don't get a cent, it'll be worth it just being on the same program with you.
4: Oh, Van, do you really...
6: Oh, well, I can carry you the rest of the way.
4: Here we are, Van, Studio B. Hello, Jack. Here's Van Johnson.
0: Well, hello, Van.
6: Hello, Jack.
0: Yeah, I'm glad you finally got here. Mary, I'll talk to you later. I hope you appreciate my sending Mary over to pick you up.
4: What? Why, Jack, Benny, of all...
0: Mary, one more word out of you and the May Company will take that candle out of the window. I'd like you to meet our little group of thespians. This is Don Wilson.
6: Well, he's the fattest little group of thespians I ever saw. Pleased to meet you, Don.
5: Well, I'm certainly glad to meet you, Van. I've always admired your work in pictures.
6: Thank you.
0: And this is my orchestra leader, Phil Harris.
6: Hello, Phil.
8: Hiya, bub. What do you hear from the Hannah Rents Company? So you're Van Johnson, huh?
6: Uh-huh.
8: Tell me, Johnson, what makes all them dames so crazy about you?
6: Oh, I don't know. I guess it's just sort of a psychological phenomena.
8: I'm dead. Phil, please. Okay. I'm pleased to meet you, Van. I've always admired your acting.
6: Well, thank you, Phil, and I've always admired your music.
8: Don't get sarcastic.
0: Look, Phil, Van was just trying to be nice. He really likes your music.
8: Well, what does he like about it?
0: All right, forget it. And Van, this is my vocalist, Dennis Day.
6: Glad to know you, Dennis.
2: Should I swoon, Mr. Benny?
0: No, Dennis, that's for girls. Just say hello.
2: Hello.
0: And now, Van, I want to tell
2: you... Hey, Mr. Johnson.
6: Yes, Dennis.
2: My mother thinks you're wonderful in pictures.
6: Well, thank you.
2: She goes to see every picture you make.
6: Well, I'm flattered.
0: And now, Van, I want
2: to... When you smile, she breaks out in big red blotches.
0: Dennis.
2: When she saw you in Thrill of a Romance, she came home and burned her wedding dress.
0: That's enough. And now, Van,
2: My father got so mad he broke all the stays in her girdle.
0: Yeah, girdle. Now, Van, as I started...
2: It's awful. You might break up our home.
0: Oh, for heaven's sake. Look, Dennis, it's time for your song. Now, go ahead.
2: What a business. My home's being broken up and I have to sing.
0: Yes. Now, go ahead. Come over here, Van. I want to tell you about the sketch we're going to do. I hope Marvin likes it.

0: Can't Begin to Tell You, sung by Dennis Day. It's a wonderful song, Dennis, and you sang it beautifully.
1: Yeah, and I can't understand it. My home's being broken up.
0: It'll work out, kid. That really is a lovely song, and you did it beautifully.
2: I think it's a beautiful song, too, Jack, but I think the lyrics could be improved.
0: Why, Don, what are you talking about? Those lyrics are simply wonderful.
2: Oh, I know, Jack, but if I wrote the song, here's the way I would have done it. Will you give me a little music, please, Phil?
3: Okay, Dante.
2: I can't begin to tell you what Luckies mean to me. For deep down smoking pleasure, they are grand.
4: Oh, they are grand.
2: So please, my friends, remember, it's LSMFT. The finest, mildest smoke that's in the land.
4: Oh, in the land.
1: Gee, they're happy and my home's being broken up.
2: Oh, I make such pretty speeches about this cigarette. The words I choose would give you clues to what is your best bet. They take the best tobacco

0: millions of folks like you and me are smoking LSMFT. Puff away, puff away, puff away. Now get out of here. I wonder where they got those gray uniforms. And now, ladies and gentlemen, Van, are you ready?
1: You bet, Jack.
0: Good. And now, ladies and gentlemen, in honor of our guest star, Van Johnson, who was recently seen in Metro-Goldwyn-Mayer's picture Weekend at the Waldorf, for our feature attraction tonight, we will present our version of that same picture entitled A Fortnight at the Acme Plaza. Curtains, music. The Acme Plaza Hotel. Outwardly calm, but within, a seething turmoil of emotion, where mystery meets intrigue. Where intrigue meets romance. Where romance meets drama. Where drama meets grandpa. Yes, folks. The Acme Plaza.
2: Hello, Acme Plaza, where the Riff meets the Raff. Sorry, Mr. Raff. Mr. Riff is out. Acme Plaza, a good place to lose a weekend. There's a bottle in every chandelier. One moment, I'll connect you.
3: Hiya, cutie. Making any good connections lately?
2: Well, if it isn't Sherlock Harris, the house detective. How does it feel to be a gumshoe?
3: Now, hold it, baby. I may be a detective, but I ain't no gumshoe.
2: You're not?
3: No, not since I got this magnifying glass. I'm stepping over that stuff.
2: Sherlock, what's the latest dope on that character in room 417? You know, the one who's suspected of killing 23 wives.
3: Well, I'm working on that. As soon as we find the bodies, we'll be able to pin it on him.
2: Find the bodies? Where do you think he's hiding them?
3: I don't know, but that rug in his room is getting awful lumpy.
0: Yes, folks, the Acme Plaza, where mystery meets suspense, where suspense meets romance, where gravel Gertie meets B.O. Plenty.
4: Hello, Gertie.
0: The Acme Plaza.
3: Yes, babe, when Sherlock Harris is on a case, he always finds out what's going on and gets his
2: man. Excuse me, room 310 is calling. That's the big business tycoon, the one that owns all the railroads.
3: Oh, yeah. I understand he's kind of sweet on you.
2: Hello?
5: Hello, baby. You know who this is?
2: Yes, you're that great, big, important business tycoon.
5: That's me, the one and only Martindale Schnook.
2: What can I do for you, Schnooky?
5: I want to know if you'll go out with me tonight.
2: Well?
5: I'll give you anything your little heart desires. I'm rich. I own railroads, lots of railroads. The New York Central, Santa Fe, Baltimore, Ohio, the Southern Pacific, Union Pacific.
2: I know. You own all the railroads in the country.
5: All except one, and they won't sell me that. I've got to have it! I've got to have it!
2: Which railroad is that?
5: The one that goes Bromaselta. I'm crazy three ways.
2: Well, Snooky, keep trying.
5: I will. Goodbye.
2: Gosh, the one and only Martindale Schnook in love with me. I wonder...
1: Operator, would you please get me room 212? My name is Van Johnson.
2: One moment, please. I'm sorry, but 212 doesn't... What are you staring at?
1: You. Gosh, but you're beautiful.
2: What?
1: You're wonderful. The minute I first saw you, I knew you were the one for me. Look, would you please go out with me tonight?
2: No. Go away. You're not my type. You're not... Give me that again, will you?
1: Would you please go out with me tonight?
2: No. Go away. You're not my... Yep, that's what it says here.
0: Yes, folks, the Acme Plaza, where boy meets girl, where girl meets boy, where I once had a routine, but it was cut out at rehearsal. The Acme Plaza.
1: Look, honey, I'm lonesome, and you're so beautiful.
2: Lonesome? Didn't you ever have a girl?
1: Only once, but I gave her up. Her eyes were like two limpid pools.
2: Two limpid pools? And why did you give her up?
1: Her nose looked like a diving board.
2: Oh,
1: please forgive me. Please say that you'll go out with me.
2: Well, I don't know. There's a big railroad man in this hotel who's in love with me.
1: A railroad man? Well, don't you think it's time for a switch?
6: Oh, Johnson, you've got a million freckles and a joke under every one of them.
2: What?
1: Oh, forgive me. When I'm excited, I don't know what I'm saying. But I do know that I want to marry you. Say that you'll be mine.
2: I'm sorry, but I'll have to think it over.
1: Think it over, think it over. That's what they all say. What's wrong with me? Why can't I get a girl? Why can't I...
0: Pardon me, operator. Would you please ring Miss Lana Turner's room?
2: Lana Turner? Yes, sir. Take it on phone number 3, please.
0: Thank you. Da-dee-da-dee-da-dum, da-dee-da-da-dum, da-dee-da-da-dum. Hello, Lana? This is Van Jackson. Yes, yes, I know my voice sounds like honey dripping into your ear, but you always have to keep telling me that. What? No, I'm sorry, I can't take you out tonight. I know I promised you this afternoon, but I can't make it. Oh, now, Lana, don't feel that way. What? Lana, put down that gun. You will get over it. I don't care if it is a water pistol. You'll drown yourself. Well, all right. Call me next week. And stop sending me orchids. My room is full of them. Goodbye. Thank you, operator.
1: Gee, imagine turning down a date with Lana Turner. Who is he?
2: That's Van Jackson, the glamour boy.
1: Gosh, I wish I could be like that.
2: Well, you can't accomplish it overnight. He's been working on it for over 50 years.
1: Well, do you think it might help me if I went over and talked to him?
2: Yeah, sure. What have you got to lose?
1: I beg your pardon, Mr. Jackson. Do you mind if I ask a favor of you?
0: Why, no. Go right ahead.
1: Well, I was standing over there by the switchboard, and I heard you talking to Lana Turner.
0: Oh, good, good. I thought maybe I wasn't talking loud enough. What's on your mind, son?
1: I'm in love with that telephone operator, and I just can't get anywhere. I don't know what's the matter with me, but girls just don't seem to like me.
0: They don't?
1: No.
0: Well, I can understand that, kid. Look at your face. You have too many freckles.
1: Too many?
0: Yes. Now, my complexion is perfectly clear. And look at your eyes. They have no expression.
1: They haven't?
0: No. Now, if you'll notice, my eyes sparkle.
1: Yes, they do.
0: And look at your hair.
1: My hair?
0: Yes. Now, take mine.
1: Thanks.
0: Put that back! Turn it around, I look silly and bang. Now, listen, kid. The trouble with you is that you probably haven't got the right approach. You're too timid. If you want to take that telephone operator out tonight, you can't walk over and say, "May I have a date?" You got to go over there and say, "Listen, babe, you're going out with me tonight, see? We're going to the Macambo, and you're going to pay the..." No, not the first time. Now, go ahead, walk over there and do as I tell you. I'll be right behind you.
1: Gee, thanks, Mr. Jackson. Now, listen, babe.
2: Huh?
1: I've been stalling around here long enough. You're going out with me tonight, and that settles it.
2: What?
1: I said you're going out with me tonight, and we're going to the Macambo.
2: Gee, the Macambo. Then can we go to the other places, too?
1: Other places? You say you're not satisfied? You say you want more? Tell you what I'm going to do. Tell you what I'm going to do. Gonna let you in on something hot. You'll be sure to win on what I've got. Looky, looky, looky, you'll be fully guaranteed never to be lonely. Tell you what I'm gonna do. Gonna lay it gently on the line. Say it sentimentally, please be mine. Hurry, hurry, hurry, who can tell where this will lead? Baby, if you only knew.

0: gonna pick the shirts and ties you wear. 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Under my direction, you can be perfection soon.
1: Pardon me for living.
0: Tell you what I'm gonna do. Gonna be the one who loves you most.
1: Be the one who keeps me warm as toast.
0: Nothing will be too good.
1: Every day a new good deed.

0: Yes, folks, everything happens at the Acme Plaza. You say you're not satisfied. You say you didn't like our play. You say you want more entertainment. Tell you what I'm going to do. Here's Mr. F.E. Boone of Lexington, Kentucky. Take it away, F.E.
1: American.
2: In a cigarette, it's the tobacco that counts. And Lucky Strike means fine.
0: Ladies and gentlemen, during this past week, our nation has been saluting Boys Club of America, the purpose of which is the social, physical, educational, vocational, and character development of boys from 8 to 20 years of age. Now, more than ever, we should look forward to building boys into better men, which is the motive of the Boys Clubs of America. There are roughly 250,000 members, and many prominent men and women serve on the board of directors. We can all help promote this fine organization by getting in touch with our local Boys Club of America. They need us. We need them. Thank you.

0: Ladies and gentlemen, the song I'm Gonna Fall in Love with You was written by Johnny Green and Ralph Blaine and sung for the first time by Mary and Van Johnson. Van Johnson appeared here tonight through the courtesy of MGM, producers of A.J. Cronin's The Green Years. Say, Van.
1: Yeah, Jack?
0: I meant to ask you, this picture, The Green Years, how come that you're not in that one?
1: Well, the leading man called for a man old enough to be my father.
0: Oh.
1: Say, Jack, now that I think about it...
0: Oh, go count your freckles. Good night.

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So you met someone who set you back on your heels. Goody, goody. So you met someone and now you know how it feels. Goody, goody. So you gave him your heart too. Just as I

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I've heard collegiates say. I'm not referring to Piccadilly. 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

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You got the world in a jug. You don't have a thing to do. 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

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You can find all kinds of women, some of them are real great. 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But when you miss me, honey, you're missing the Acme Fast Freight.

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0: Mr. Rembrandt needed a piece of canvas before he could paint a thing. Benvenuto Cellini needed a chisel before he could start sculpturing. And folks, Jolie needed a great piano player before he can start to sing.
1: Al, stop worrying. I'm here. 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
0: Say, James, do you play a compliment?
1: A compliment? I never heard of that song. How does it go?
0: No, I mean, can you play classic stuff like Levant or Jose Iturbe?
1: I'm even better. Can Jose Iturbe play this? Or this? Or this? Or this? Or this? Or this? Or this? Or this? Or this? Or this? Or this? Jose, make way for Nosey.
0: Why, Jimmy?

0: inside and out. Compose yourself.
1: But Levant was never like this.
0: Listen close.
1: Oh, hear those harmonies.
0: You know, this is very tiring. I can

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1: I've been stabbed. Keep going, boy. Let's hear that beat. Make that old piano smolder with heat.
0: He can't resist it. Just look at him shake. Take the break.

mats, talk through their hats, they don't know what it's all about. They claim guns win every war, but in my mind I find it out. Guns will never bring this country glory, and you'll agree.

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0: Hello again. You're swinging down the lane with David Miller. Today, a special salute to listeners to station KTRL in Stephenville, Texas, the home of Tarleton State University and self-designated cowboy capital of the world. Our episode today has been planned by a resident of another Texas community, Edward Whitworth, who lives in Copperas Cove. Ed is a frequent visitor to our website, and I've come to regard him as close a personal friend as one can get when our only contact is via email. He has sent me a wonderful list of lady singers he'd like to have with him if he found himself stranded on a desert island. He's even indicated the songs he wants them to sing. So I can sit back along with you and hear a program he's designed for us. I call it Ladies Day, and it spans several decades. The very first lady was a recording star in the 1920s. Her name was Belle Baker, born in New York City in 1893. As a teenager, she was singing professionally in vaudeville shows. In the 1920s, she was in silent movies as well as in stage musicals. In fact, she was the first person to sing Irving Berlin's classic Blue Skies in a stage production. One of her most popular record hits was a tune that many other artists chose to sing in later years. Here's the original from 1924. Belle Baker sings about hard-hearted Hannah.
1: In old Savannah, I met Savannah.

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Unlike Belle, she was born in David, Nebraska. She showed artistic talent as a youngster, and her parents sent her to Chicago to attend art school. But she abandoned that potential career in favor of vocalizing. Her big break came when she was a cast member of the Ziegfeld Follies of 1927. If her name sounds familiar, it may be because her life story, heavily fictionalized, was put on film in 1955 with Doris Day playing the leading role. Here is Ruth Etting with her 1931 recording of Out of Nowhere.

we're going to hear two songs from Annette Hanshaw, both from the late 1920s. Hanshaw was born in New York in 1901, although for many years she claimed to be 10 years younger than that. That's a woman's privilege, I guess. She was known as the personality girl as she sang her way through the roaring 20s. She was a true flapper. The first of two songs is Daddy, Won't You Please Come Home, recorded in 1929. I thought at first that it was the tune of Baby, Won't You Please Come Home, but it turns out to be an entirely different melody. Her second tune is Get Out and Get Under the Moon from 1928.

0: two numbers from Annette Hanshaw. 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
0: Today, it's Ladies' Day, and we move well into the 1930s with an offering from Lee Wiley, who many people consider one of the best jazz singers of that decade. She was born in 1908 in Fort Gibson, Oklahoma. She was a big band singer, starting out with the Leo Reisman Orchestra. Then she spent some time with the Paul Whiteman Band and also the Casa Loma Band under the direction of Glenn Gray. In later years, that would be the 1940s and 50s, she recorded with jazz groups and, on occasion, with a full big band backing her up. Today we'll hear her singing with Casa Loma back in 1934. And then we jump ahead to 1955 when she sings accompanied by a group that included Joe Bushkin on piano and Bobby Hackett on cornet. First it's 100 years from today, then it's Oh, Look at Me Now.

B. Wayne was a guest on our program a few years ago, a most gracious lady as well as talented. She first became noticed when she sang with the Larry Clinton Orchestra. They had a big hit with My Reverie, based on a theme from Debussy. Edward Whitworth wants to hear another recording that B. Wayne did about the same time, in 1939. She's backed by an orchestra under the direction of Leonard Joy, as she confesses, "I didn't know what time it was."

From 1947, we have a song by Maxine Sullivan. She was born in 1909 in Homestead, Pennsylvania, a suburb of Pittsburgh. She sang with the Claude Thornhill Orchestra. One of her more prominent recordings was Loch Lomond, the Scottish folk song. And for a while, she became associated with that kind of material, giving a jazzy treatment to folk songs. She took a job with the John Kirby Band, billed as the biggest little band in the land. John Kirby was her second husband. Together, they had a regular radio program. In 1947, she recorded a Hoagie Carmichael song backed by the Ellis Larkin Trio. Let's hear it now, Skylark.

On and on we go with first-class female vocalists, including now another singer who's been a guest on this program. Joe Stafford was a member of the Pied Pipers, along with four male singers. They were featured with the Tommy Dorsey Orchestra, backing up two of his soloists. At that time, it was Frank Sinatra and Connie Haynes. And then Tommy realized that Miss Stafford could hold her own as a soloist, and there was no stopping her after that. She married Dorsey arranger Paul Weston and struck out on her own, gaining great fame. One of her classic recording triumphs was a song by Jerome Kern and Ira Gershwin. From 1944, it's Long Ago and Far Away.

0: Joe Stafford, Long Ago and Far Away. You're swinging down the lane with David Miller.
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0: We're playing recordings selected by Edward Whitworth of Copperas Cove, Texas, who has supplied a list of female singers he treasures. Before we hear more, this week's trivia question. Frank Sinatra was a teenage idol years before Elvis assumed that distinction. Can you name a song introduced by Elvis in a movie and which was later recorded by Sinatra? Answer next week. If you think you know the answer, enter our contest by going to swingingdownthelane.com. Click on Trivia Time. Now we come to another famous vocalist, the daughter of composer Richard Whiting. Margaret was born in Detroit in 1924, and she died about 4 years ago. She didn't sing with the big bands, but rather was signed by Johnny Mercer to make recordings on his Capitol Record label. Back in 1944, she recorded this fine popular tune, Time After Time.

Did you notice we've heard two songs today with the word time in the title? The other was, I Didn't Know What Time It Was. Last week, I asked if you could name six tunes with that word. According to our website, people had no problem coming up with them. There's just no way I could list them all. Some of them are Anytime, the big hit by Eddie Fisher, Time on My Hands, Twilight Time, Till the End of Time, and how about Apple Blossom Time? Now on to Dinah Shore, who sings a song so closely associated with Harry James' trumpet. We forget that Sleepy Lagoon also had lyrics as well as its haunting melody. Dinah had a fantastic career. A native of Winchester, Tennessee, she received a degree in sociology from Vanderbilt University. She auditioned for big bands but wasn't selected for some reason, so she went out on her own and eventually became a major TV personality. Remember when she sang See the USA in Your Chevrolet? That car make sponsored her variety show for several years. But we go all the way back to 1942 for her recording of Sleepy Lagoon.

That was recorded in 1942. A year later, Ethel Waters went into the recording studio for what must have been about the 100th time in her career. Ethel was born in 1896 in Chester, Pennsylvania. It's impossible to do justice to her brilliant career in a few words. Suffice it to say that she was one of the first African-American women to make a solo recording. She was a headliner at Harlem's Cotton Club, where she introduced the classic song, Stormy Weather. She appeared in several Hollywood movies and was nominated for an Oscar for her 1949 role in the movie Pinky. From 1943, she sings Taking a Chance on Love.

chance on love. Here I slide again, about to take that ride again. Starry-eyed again, taking a chance on love.

horseshoe, and in clover I lie. Why, Mr. Rabbit, of course you better kiss your foot goodbye. On the ball again, I'm riding for a fall.

As with Ethel Waters, we could spend a whole hour talking about the career of Ella Fitzgerald. And in fact, we've done just that in the past. Today, though, we'll hear just one selection from her wide repertoire, a tune she recorded for an album of Jerome Kern melodies. She's backed by an orchestra under the baton of Nelson Riddle as she sings, "She Didn't Say Yes."

funny, I think we're practically in contemporary times when I introduced the singing rage, Miss Patti Page. Contemporary, till I noticed that the recording featured today was made in 1957, nearly 60 years ago. It's a fine tune, well sung, a poetic tribute to the Eastern Peninsula of the Commonwealth of Massachusetts, Old Cape Cod.

Let's finish up with yet another outstanding female vocalist whom Edward Whitworth would like to have serenading him on his desert island. We have Rosemary Clooney with a song from the Broadway musical The Pajama Game. Recorded in 1954, it employs a tricky bit of magic. She holds a conversation with herself. Listen for it.

More than a dozen ladies, all of them outstanding artists. That certainly doesn't exhaust the possibilities. We might need to revisit this topic on a future broadcast to hear Dinah Washington, Anita O'Day, Peggy Lee, Helen Forrest, June Christie, and the list goes on and on. 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Next week, a program I call Nice and Mellow. 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

This is Bob Bach of Metronome Magazine bringing you guys another recorded sample of the WNEW Swing Show, which is broadcast in New York each week. One of the really finest spots we've had in recent weeks has been the appearance of Jack Teagarden, the blues star of the trombone. Jack came into New York City from California and surprised everyone with a really remarkable version of Body and Soul, which we bring you now on V-Discs.

0: my Malacca umbrella. Nonchalantly, I went strolling down the boulevard. Now I knew I was creating a sensation and giving the pedestrians a treat. Why? Because children pointed and people stared. They had never seen open-toed sneakers with the cuticles painted. But as I stepped into my town and country Jeep, who do you think I meet? Lady Sussex? No. Countess Carriters? No. Roosterhead McGinty? Definitely not. It was Elsie Pepperpoot, a society columnist. I can visualize her daily column saying, quote, seated at Pismo Beach Clam House was Jimmy Durante, wearing a two-tone striped herringbone suit with the herring removed. And in his notched lapel was a red carnation for a boutonniere. And setting off his Windsor tie was his tan reverse calfskin shoes. Amongst the 10 best-dressed men, Durante is definitely number 11. Unquote. As we greeted each other effusively, I took Miss Pepperpoot by the arm. While I complimented her on her attire, my clothes I waited for her to admire. And I waited, and I waited, and I waited, and I waited, and I waited. Why, the styles changed 3 times while I was waiting. Finally, she said, Jimmy, you don't belong. You're all wrong. In other words, I'm a fugitive. A fugitive from Esquire. What a blow. Ignored, harassed, shunned by those in the know. At the best resorts, they criticized my long underwear. And hint, I should wear tailored precision shorts with cross ventilations. But what would that get me? Pneumonia. Last summer, I was invited down to Newport on a big yacht. I came in my new bathing suit, and what happened? I was the subject of malicious gossip, and the captain told me why. You see, my trunks fitted all right, but my halter kept slipping off my shoulder. Now, is that any reason for the captain to give each sailor an oar and say, sorry, Mr. Durante, you're not wanted. The dinghy will take you ashore. How do you like that? In 1 minute, I went from a lifted pinky to a lowered dinky, me Durante the dilettante. They claimed I should have worn a double-breasted marine blue flannel blazer with brass buttons, white cricket cloth slacks, ribbon-shaped bow tie, Nassau coconut straw hat with club band, and white buckskin unlined shoes with red rubber soles and heels, and laces to match. What the heck am I, a man or a peacock? That's why I'm a fugitive from Esquire. I'm just a shattered, I'm just a broken, I'm just a shattered, broken fashion plate.
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guy who looks like me but ain't. Brother, life's no bubble when you're playing second fiddle to your double. Every time she sees me, she heaves a mighty sigh. But it's not me she's sighing for, it's the other guy. Got my health, got some wealth, but I'm nowhere at all. And this is my complaint.

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I'd rather drink muddy water alone, sleep in a hollow log. And to be away up here in New York,

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We play radio you don't hear anymore. 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

McCluskey, big and husky, stuttered very bad. 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Help a fella and go and tell her I've bought the ring and such. You know, when I start in speaking, people think the steam is leaking. So you tell her, oh, you tell her, cause I stutter too much.

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Billy grabbed a taxi cab and came there on the fly. But when he saw the family on the porch, he said, "Gee, Jim, I'll just die. You tell her, 'cause I stutter and I'll only get into touch. Tell her how it worries me to talk to the whole darn family when one's enough to get a fella's nanny who wish this thing on me. In my throat there seems to be someone always throwing in the clutch. I know when I try to tell her, she'll put up her umbrella. So you tell her, you tell her, 'cause I stutter too much. You tell her, 'cause I stutter and I'll only get into touch. 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When we're in the parlor, I could cough and sneeze and holler. My tongue and tonsils seem to touch. And when I fool around her, I'm afraid I'll drown her. So you tell her, 'cause I stutter too much.

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0: What's the matter with you, Clarence? You're not playing with much pep today.
1: I don't feel good, Jimmy. I don't feel good.
0: You don't feel good?
1: No, I don't feel good, Jimmy.
0: What's the trouble?
1: Oh, I don't know. I was at a party last night, and I think somebody poisoned me. I ate about 5 pies, and I only ate about a dozen pig feet, and I think them pig feet must be kicking on me or something.
0: Oh, shucks. Why don't you do something for it?
1: I'm going to, Jimmy, just as soon as we get through rehearsing, I'm going to see a doctor.
0: You don't need no doctor.
1: How come I don't?
0: I got something for you right here in my left hip pocket.
1: Jimmy, I wish you'd let me have it.
0: Open your mouth.
1: Yeah, it is.
0: Now stick out your tongue.
1: Yeah.
0: Now how did the proposition look to you?
1: Jimmy, I sure feel good. What kind of powders was that you put on my tongue, Jimmy?
0: Allen's footies.
1: Allen's footies? Great gracious, Jimmy, let's play the piano.

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It's a warm summer evening, and your favorite orchestra is up next. It's 1928. That's what we do here. 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

tuning into your favorite swing and big band sounds, where every note takes you back to a golden era. Stick around, the rhythm's just getting started.

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Queer, what a difference when you're

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southern custom when you're walking down the street to bid everyone good morning. Don't you think that's kind of sweet? And it's an old southern custom to politely lift your hat when you pass a pretty stranger. 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

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There's a good old Southern custom that makes everything all right.

0: lovely melody, Bud. Do you remember where we first sang it?
1: Yes, Ches, we used to sit on a seat with the Thames Embankment behind us, and you had a newspaper and read the headline.
0: That's quite right, Bud. I've still got that paper. Do you remember the date? It's 1926.
1: Ches, read those headlines again.
0: Here's one, Bud. Gertrude Ederle, 18-year-old American, first woman to swim the Channel.
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0: Irish woman, Violet Gibson, shoots Mussolini in the nose.
1: Churchill's unpopular budget, 5% tax on all legal bets.
0: Charlie Chaplin, not to retire.
1: Second time in history, Atlantic flown by three Spaniards.
0: Here's one, Bud. Death of Barbara Lamar, film actress with five husbands.
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1: 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Bookmakers in a bad way.
0: That'll be the day, Bud. Well, things are a little different now, aren't they?
1: They certainly are. And if they keep on improving like they're doing, you know where we'll finish up, Ches. Once again.

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done most everything I could to love this man of mine. 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

of heaven right into my dream. And since that very moment, life is so divine. I never heard a star speak before. This one